They say the holy water's watered down, and this town's lost its faith. Our colors will fade eventually, so if our time is running out, day after day, we'll make the mundane a masterpiece. Oh my, my, oh my, my love, I take one look at you, you're taking me out.

They say the holy water's watered down, and this town's lost its faith. Our colors will fade eventually, so if our time is running out, day after day, we'll make the mundane a masterpiece. Oh my, my, oh my, my love, I take one look at you, you're taking me out.

Events coming soon from Shetland Arts. If you love to sing, this is the perfect class for you. Just Sing is an informal singing group for anyone aged 16 plus, while Voice Notes brings S1 to S6 together to sing together. Both groups meet on Thursdays and are led by Suzanne Briggs, with plenty of fun and no singing experience needed. Just bring yourself and have a go. Our Shetland Youth Theatre Intensive will provide an opportunity for any young person aged 12 to 19 with an interest in theatre to create a production from start to finish. The Intensive is from Sunday the 11th to Thursday the 15th of October. Join us for Between Light and Sound, an immersive electronic music night by Nightmix, featuring DJs Drosso and Bex on Saturday the 17th of October. Mareel Minis is a new monthly series of children's short films and creative workshops exploring the film's stories. Our first one takes place on Sunday the 18th of October. Go to shetlandarts.org for more information and to book tickets. SIBC.

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1: For the first 9 months of this year, almost 238,000 boxes were landed at the whitefish markets of Lerwick and Scarborough. The almost 238,000 boxes compared to 258,000 boxes in the first 9 months of last year, 266,000 boxes in the first 9 months of the year before, and 291,000 boxes in 2023. The landings in the 22 landing days in September came to an average of over 1,300 boxes a day. But 1,100 boxes have been landed today. More than 250 paid NHS placements will be made available to parents across Scotland, including in Shetland, if there is any interest as part of Scottish Government efforts to eradicate child poverty. The paid placements covering roles such as porters, caterers, healthcare support workers, administration assistants and assistant technical officers will be available across all health boards, including NHS Shetland. The paid placements will typically last between 6 and 18 months, targeting those facing the greatest risk of poverty and helping more parents to access employment in Scotland's NHS. From today, opening hours at the NHS Shetland Walk-in Clinic in Grantfield will be 12 noon to 8pm on weekdays, alongside the existing 9am to 5pm weekend service. Patients are asked not to attend before 12 noons on weekdays. From now, those with appointments for the Child Health Department at the Gilbert Bain Hospital will have to use the main hospital reception entrance. While scaffolding work is underway, access through the Gilbertson Road entrance to Child Health is closed, as is the car park of Gilbertson Road. The scaffolding is to allow for work on the upper flat roof section on the south end of what was originally scaffold accommodation block of the Gilbert Bain Hospital, which was built between 1959 and 1961. Since the 1980s, the building has been used for a variety of purposes, including patient travel, child health and offices. The roofing works are scheduled to begin a week on Wednesday and to be completed the following Thursday, after which the scaffolding will be dismantled and removed. An update is planned for Wednesday on Shetland webcams, with the individual views effectively knocked off live streaming by the power cut last Tuesday. At that time, Andy Stephen was preparing a major update using a PC in Lerwick, which is not on a protected main supply. As a result, Mr. Stephen lost contact with the majority of the remote locations, and those he could get into via other routes were now wrongly configured, brain dead, or were incorrectly routing traffic on the road to nowhere. Scottish salmon farmers, including representatives of Scottish Sea Farms, which is the top salmon farming company in Shetland, and three other of Scotland's biggest farmed salmon producers, have launched a five-day trade mission to New Delhi and Mumbai in India, hoping to target a new export market worth up to £130 million a year over the next decade. This is the first time that producers have been brought together for a dedicated overseas trade mission anywhere in the world. Unite, the UK's largest offshore union, is warning that immediate strike action by over 160 Apache offshore workers could severely disrupt UK fuel supply. Apache workers voted for strike action, including on the Barrel platform, 80 nautical miles east-southeast of Sumber. There's more news after this.
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1: Analysis by the Joseph Rowntree Foundation shows that one in five children in Scotland remain in poverty. The report states that Scottish Government ministers need to have a much bolder plan to tackle the issue. The Foundation's Poverty in Scotland 2026 report found that 21% of children in Scotland are in poverty, despite First Minister John Swinney's pledge to eradicate it entirely. The Scottish Liberal Democrat finance spokesperson, Lee MacArthur, has pressed Scottish Government ministers to set out how they intend to exclude vape shops from non-domestic rates relief. In June, the Deputy First Minister, Jenny Gilruth, announced that from next April, non-domestic rates relief will be removed from vape shops. SNP Deputy Leader Keith Brown has said Andy Burnham's logic to revisit the Brexit vote after 10 years must extend to Scottish independence after 12 years. This follows the UK Prime Minister's telling the BBC the United Kingdom can revisit Brexit 10 years on and that the UK could go all the way and rejoin. A record number of 35,000 people took part yesterday in this year's Great Scottish Run through the streets of Glasgow. Adults and children joined elite athletes in the weekend of events yesterday and on Saturday. The United States has withdrawn all of its bombers from RAF Fairford, where a recent incident is being investigated by counter-terrorism police. About a dozen B-1 bombers that were at Fairford have flown back to their home stations in the United States. Russian authorities are responding to a laboratory accident in Siberia in which a suspected dangerous infection was released. As a result, a 28-year-old female researcher died. The fish landings and the weather are after this.
0: 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Nominations close on Tuesday, the 12th of October.
1: Whitefish landings from Shetland Seafood Auctions. 9 boats landed about 1,100 boxes. The Archers, the Comrades, the Copiers, the Quiet Waters, the Banff Reliance, the Resilient, the Sharon Louise and the Venturers landed 992 boxes for Lerwick. The Radiant Star landed 37 boxes for Scalawa, and the landings so far this week are about 1,100 boxes. Pelagic fish landings, the Irish Voyager is landing mackerel at Lerwick. The weather, the wind will be southwesterly to westerly, strong breeze force 6, decreasing to westerly, fresh breeze force 5. The temperature will be 13 degrees.
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1: For the first 9 months of this year, almost 238,000 boxes were landed at the whitefish markets of Lerwick and Scarborough. The almost 238,000 boxes compared to 258,000 boxes in the first 9 months of last year, 266,000 boxes in the first 9 months of the year before, and 291,000 boxes in 2023. The landings in the 22 landing days in September came to an average of over 1,300 boxes a day. But 1,100 boxes have been landed today. More than 250 paid NHS placements will be made available to parents across Scotland, including in Shetland, if there is any interest as part of Scottish Government efforts to eradicate child poverty. The paid placements covering roles such as porters, caterers, healthcare support workers, administration assistants and assistant technical officers will be available across all health boards, including NHS Shetland. The paid placements will typically last between 6 and 18 months, targeting those facing the greatest risk of poverty and helping more parents to access employment in Scotland's NHS. From today, opening hours at the NHS Shetland Walk-in Clinic in Grantfield will be 12 noon to 8pm on weekdays, alongside the existing 9am to 5pm weekend service. Patients are asked not to attend before 12 noons on weekdays. From now, those with appointments for the Child Health Department at the Gilbert Bain Hospital will have to use the main hospital reception entrance. While scaffolding work is underway, access through the Gilbertson Road entrance to Child Health is closed, as is the car park of Gilbertson Road. The scaffolding is to allow for work on the upper flat roof section on the south end of what was originally scaffold accommodation block of the Gilbert Bain Hospital, which was built between 1959 and 1961. Since the 1980s, the building has been used for a variety of purposes, including patient travel, child health and offices. The roofing works are scheduled to begin a week on Wednesday and to be completed the following Thursday, after which the scaffolding will be dismantled and removed. An update is planned for Wednesday on Shetland webcams, with the individual views effectively knocked off live streaming by the power cut last Tuesday. At that time, Andy Stephen was preparing a major update using a PC in Lerwick, which is not on a protected main supply. As a result, Mr. Stephen lost contact with the majority of the remote locations, and those he could get into via other routes were now wrongly configured, brain dead, or were incorrectly routing traffic on the road to nowhere. Scottish salmon farmers, including representatives of Scottish Sea Farms, which is the top salmon farming company in Shetland, and three other of Scotland's biggest farm salmon producers, have launched a five-day trade mission to New Delhi and Mumbai in India, hoping to target a new export market worth up to £130 million a year over the next decade. This is the first time that producers have been brought together for a dedicated overseas trade mission anywhere in the world. Unite, the UK's largest offshore union, is warning that immediate strike action by over 160 Apache offshore workers could severely disrupt UK fuel supply. Apache workers voted for strike action, including on the Barrel platform, 80 nautical miles east-southeast of Sumber. There's more news after this.
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1: Analysis by the Joseph Rowntree Foundation shows that one in five children in Scotland remain in poverty. The report states that Scottish Government ministers need to have a much bolder plan to tackle the issue. The Foundation's Poverty in Scotland 2026 report found that 21% of children in Scotland are in poverty, despite First Minister John Swinney's pledge to eradicate it entirely. The Scottish Liberal Democrat finance spokesperson, Liam MacArthur, has pressed Scottish Government ministers to set out how they intend to exclude vape shops from non-domestic rates relief. In June, the Deputy First Minister, Jenny Gilruth, announced that from next April, non-domestic rates relief will be removed from vape shops. SNP Deputy Leader Keith Brown has said Andy Burnham's logic to revisit the Brexit vote after 10 years must extend to Scottish independence after 12 years. This follows the UK Prime Minister's telling the BBC the United Kingdom can revisit Brexit 10 years on and that the UK could go all the way and rejoin. A record number of 35,000 people took part yesterday in this year's Great Scottish Run through the streets of Glasgow. Adults and children joined elite athletes in the weekend of events yesterday and on Saturday. The United States has withdrawn all of its bombers from RAF Fairford, where a recent incident is being investigated by counter-terrorism police. About a dozen B-1 bombers that were at Fairford have flown back to their home stations in the United States. Russian authorities are responding to a laboratory accident in Siberia in which a suspected dangerous infection was released. As a result, a 28-year-old female researcher died. The fish landings and the weather are after this.
2: Did you know that?
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1: Whitefish landings from Shetland Seafood Auctions. 9 boats landed about 1,100 boxes. The Archeress, the Comrades, the Copiers, the Quiet Waters, the Banff Reliance, the Resilient, the Sharon Louise and the Venturers landed 992 boxes for Lerwick. The Radiant Star landed 37 boxes for Scalawa. And the landings so far this week are about 1,100 boxes. Pelagic fish landings, the Ice Voyager is landing mackerel at Lerwick. The weather, the wind will be southwesterly to westerly, strong breeze force 6, decreasing to westerly, fresh breeze force 5. The temperature will be 13 degrees.
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1: SIBC. We got 4 Scottish artists in a row. First Lewis Capaldi with Stay Love, and then Joseph with Separate, then the Snuts with Motherlands, and Cammy Barnes with Something More. But we start with Lewis Capaldi and Stay Love.

turn a dance floor into a runway. Tell them make room, my body's the entree. I can turn a mad into a fan. Cameras flashing, lights on, time to go. Click, click, click, click, everywhere I go. 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
1: For the first 9 months of this year, almost 238,000 boxes were landed at the whitefish markets of Lerwick and Scarborough. The almost 238,000 boxes compared to 258,000 boxes in the first 9 months of last year, 266,000 boxes in the first 9 months of the year before, and 291,000 boxes in 2023. The landings in the 22 landing days in September came to an average of over 1,300 boxes a day. But 1,100 boxes have been landed today. More than 250 paid NHS placements will be made available to parents across Scotland, including in Shetland, if there is any interest as part of Scottish Government efforts to eradicate child poverty. The paid placements covering roles such as porters, caterers, healthcare support workers, administration assistants and assistant technical officers will be available across all health boards, including NHS Shetland. The paid placements will typically last between 6 and 18 months, targeting those facing the greatest risk of poverty and helping more parents to access employment in Scotland's NHS. From today, opening hours at the NHS Shetland Walk-in Clinic in Grantfield will be 12 noon to 8pm on weekdays, alongside the existing 9am to 5pm weekend service. Patients are asked not to attend before 12 noons on weekdays. From now, those with appointments for the Child Health Department at the Gilbert Bain Hospital will have to use the main hospital reception entrance. While scaffolding work is underway, access through the Gilbertson Road entrance to Child Health is closed, as is the car park of Gilbertson Road. The scaffolding is to allow for work on the upper flat roof section on the south end of what was originally scaffold accommodation block of the Gilbert Bain Hospital, which was built between 1959 and 1961. Since the 1980s, the building has been used for a variety of purposes, including patient travel, child health and offices. The roofing works are scheduled to begin a week on Wednesday and to be completed the following Thursday, after which the scaffolding will be dismantled and removed. An update is planned for Wednesday on Shetland webcams, with the individual views effectively knocked off live streaming by the power cut last Tuesday. At that time, Andy Stephen was preparing a major update using a PC in Lerwick, which is not on a protected main supply. As a result, Mr. Stephen lost contact with the majority of the remote locations, and those he could get into via other routes were now wrongly configured, brain dead, or were incorrectly routing traffic on the road to nowhere. Scottish salmon farmers, including representatives of Scottish Sea Farms, which is the top salmon farming company in Shetland, and three other of Scotland's biggest farm salmon producers, have launched a five-day trade mission to New Delhi and Mumbai in India, hoping to target a new export market worth up to £130 million a year over the next decade. This is the first time that producers have been brought together for a dedicated overseas trade mission anywhere in the world. Unite, the UK's largest offshore union, is warning that immediate strike action by over 160 Apache offshore workers could severely disrupt UK fuel supply. Apache workers voted for strike action, including on the Barrel platform, 80 nautical miles east-southeast of Sumbra. There's more news after this.
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1: Analysis by the Joseph Rowntree Foundation shows that one in five children in Scotland remain in poverty. The report states that Scottish Government ministers need to have a much bolder plan to tackle the issue. The Foundation's Poverty in Scotland 2026 report found that 21% of children in Scotland are in poverty, despite First Minister John Swinney's pledge to eradicate it entirely. The Scottish Liberal Democrat finance spokesperson, Lee MacArthur, has pressed Scottish Government ministers to set out how they intend to exclude vape shops from non-domestic rates relief. In June, the Deputy First Minister, Jenny Gilruth, announced that from next April, non-domestic rates relief will be removed from vape shops. SNP Deputy Leader Keith Brown has said Andy Burnham's logic to revisit the Brexit vote after 10 years must extend to Scottish independence after 12 years. This follows the UK Prime Minister's telling the BBC the United Kingdom can revisit Brexit 10 years on and that the UK could go all the way and rejoin. A record number of 35,000 people took part yesterday in this year's Great Scottish Run through the streets of Glasgow. Adults and children joined elite athletes in the weekend of events yesterday and on Saturday. The United States has withdrawn all of its bombers from RAF Fairford, where a recent incident is being investigated by counter-terrorism police. About a dozen B-1 bombers that were at Fairford have flown back to their home stations in the United States. Russian authorities are responding to a laboratory accident in Siberia in which a suspected dangerous infection was released. As a result, a 28-year-old female researcher died. The fish landings and the weather are after this.
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1: Whitefish landings from Shetland Seafood Auctions. 9 boats landed about 1,100 boxes. The Archers, the Comrades, the Copiers, the Quiet Waters, the Banff Reliance, the Resilient, the Sharon Louise and the Venturers landed 992 boxes for Lerwick. The Radiant Star landed 37 boxes for Scalawa. And the landings so far this week are about 1,100 boxes. Pelagic fish landings, the Irish Voyager is landing mackerel at Lerwick. The weather, the wind will be southwesterly to westerly, strong breeze force 6, decreasing to westerly, fresh breeze force 5. The temperature will be 13 degrees.
3: 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Our first one takes place on Sunday the 18th of October. 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
1: 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It's Harry Styles and another Fiction 54 Ultra Talk to You and Bronte's Wouldn't Be Me. Harry Styles and Sign of the Times. 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
1: For the first 9 months of this year, almost 238,000 boxes were landed at the whitefish markets of Lerwick and Scarborough. The almost 238,000 boxes compared to 258,000 boxes in the first 9 months of last year, 266,000 boxes in the first 9 months of the year before, and 291,000 boxes in 2023. The landings in the 22 landing days in September came to an average of over 1,300 boxes a day. But 1,100 boxes have been landed today. More than 250 paid NHS placements will be made available to parents across Scotland, including in Shetland, if there is any interest as part of Scottish Government efforts to eradicate child poverty. The paid placements covering roles such as porters, caterers, healthcare support workers, administration assistants and assistant technical officers will be available across all health boards, including NHS Shetland. The paid placements will typically last between 6 and 18 months, targeting those facing the greatest risk of poverty and helping more parents to access employment in Scotland's NHS. From today, opening hours at the NHS Shetland Walk-in Clinic in Grantfield will be 12 noon to 8pm on weekdays, alongside the existing 9am to 5pm weekend service. Patients are asked not to attend before 12 noons on weekdays. From now, those with appointments for the Child Health Department at the Gilbert Bain Hospital will have to use the main hospital reception entrance. While scaffolding work is underway, access through the Gilbertson Road entrance to Child Health is closed, as is the car park off Gilbertson Road. The scaffolding is to allow for work on the upper flat roof section on the south end of what was originally scaffold accommodation block of the Gilbert Bain Hospital, which was built between 1959 and 1961. Since the 1980s, the building has been used for a variety of purposes, including patient travel, child health and offices. The roofing works are scheduled to begin a week on Wednesday and to be completed the following Thursday, after which the scaffolding will be dismantled and removed. An update is planned for Wednesday on Shetland webcams, with the individual views effectively knocked off live streaming by the power cut last Tuesday. At that time, Andy Stephen was preparing a major update using a PC in Lerwick, which is not on a protected main supply. As a result, Mr. Stephen lost contact with the majority of the remote locations, and those he could get into via other routes were now wrongly configured, brain dead, or were incorrectly routing traffic on the road to nowhere. Scottish salmon farmers, including representatives of Scottish Sea Farms, which is the top salmon farming company in Shetland, and three other of Scotland's biggest farm salmon producers, have launched a five-day trade mission to New Delhi and Mumbai in India, hoping to target a new export market worth up to £130 million a year over the next decade. This is the first time that producers have been brought together for a dedicated overseas trade mission anywhere in the world. Unite, the UK's largest offshore union, is warning that immediate strike action by over 160 Apache offshore workers could severely disrupt UK fuel supply. Apache workers voted for strike action, including on the Barrel platform, 80 nautical miles east-southeast of Sumber. There's more news after this.
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1: Analysis by the Joseph Rowntree Foundation shows that one in five children in Scotland remain in poverty. The report states that Scottish Government ministers need to have a much bolder plan to tackle the issue. The Foundation's Poverty in Scotland 2026 report found that 21% of children in Scotland are in poverty, despite First Minister John Swinney's pledge to eradicate it entirely. The Scottish Liberal Democrat finance spokesperson, Lee MacArthur, has pressed Scottish Government ministers to set out how they intend to exclude vape shops from non-domestic rates relief. In June, the Deputy First Minister, Jenny Gildruth, announced that from next April, non-domestic rates relief will be removed from vape shops. SNP Deputy Leader Keith Brown has said Andy Burnham's logic to revisit the Brexit vote after 10 years must extend to Scottish independence after 12 years. This follows the UK Prime Minister's telling the BBC the United Kingdom can revisit Brexit 10 years on and that the UK could go all the way and rejoin. A record number of 35,000 people took part yesterday in this year's Great Scottish Run through the streets of Glasgow. Adults and children joined elite athletes in the weekend of events yesterday and on Saturday. The United States has withdrawn all of its bombers from RAF Fairford, where a recent incident is being investigated by counter-terrorism police. About a dozen B-1 bombers that were at Fairford have flown back to their home stations in the United States. Russian authorities are responding to a laboratory accident in Siberia in which a suspected dangerous infection was released. As a result, a 28-year-old female researcher died. The fish landings and the weather are after this.
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1: Whitefish landings from Shetland Seafood Auctions. 9 boats landed about 1,100 boxes. The Archers, the Comrades, the Copiers, the Quiet Waters, the Banff Reliance, the Resilient, the Sharon Louise and the Venturers landed 992 boxes for Lerwick. The Radiant Star landed 37 boxes for Scalawa. And the landings so far this week are about 1,100 boxes. Pelagic fish landings, the Irish Voyager is landing mackerel at Lerwick. The weather, the wind will be southwesterly to westerly, strong breeze force 6, decreasing to westerly, fresh breeze force 5. The temperature will be 13 degrees.
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1: 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Ella Langley, the Malcolm Todd Earrings, and Sunny Federa, DUD, and Poppy Bascom, Think About Us. 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
1: In the first 9 months of this year, almost 238,000 boxes were landed at the whitefish markets of Lerwick and Scullawa. The almost 238,000 boxes compared to 254,000 boxes in the first 9 months of last year, 266,000 boxes in the first 9 months of the year before, and 291,000 boxes in 2023. The landings in the 22 landing days in September came to an average of over 1,300 boxes a day, but 1,100 boxes have been landed today. More than 250 paid NHS placements will be made available to parents across Scotland, including in Shetland, if there is any interest, as part of Scottish Government efforts to eradicate child poverty. The paid placements cover roles such as porters, caterers, healthcare support workers, administration assistants and assistant technical officers, will be available across all health boards, including NHS Shetland. The paid placements will typically last between 6 and 18 months, targeting those facing the greatest risk of poverty and helping more parents to access employment in Scotland's NHS. From today, opening hours at the NHS Shetland walk-in clinic in Grantfield will be 12 noon to 8pm on weekdays, alongside the existing 9am to 5pm weekend service. Patients are asked not to attend before 12 noon on weekdays. For now, those with appointments for the Child Health Department at the Gilbert Bain Hospital will have to use the main hospital reception entrance. While scaffolding work is underway, access through the Gilbertson Road entrance to Child Health is closed, as is the car park off Gilbertson Road. The scaffolding is to allow for work on the upper flat roof section on the south end of what was originally the staff accommodation block of the Gilbert Bain Hospital, which was built between 1959 and 1961. Since the 1980s, the building has been used for a variety of purposes, including patient travel, child health and offices. The roofing works are scheduled to begin a week on Wednesday and to be completed by the following Thursday, after which the scaffolding will be dismantled and removed. Scottish salmon farms, including representatives of Scottish Sea Farms, which is the top salmon farming company in Shetland, and three other of Scotland's biggest farm salmon producers, have launched a five-day trade mission to New Delhi and Mumbai in India, hoping to target a new export market worth up to £130 million a year over the next decade. This is the first time that producers have been brought together for a dedicated overseas trade mission anywhere in the world. The weather and the wind will be southwesterly to westerly, strong breeze force 6, decreasing to westerly, fresh breeze force 5. The temperature will be 13 degrees. For cars, spares and accessories,
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1: A couple of Scottish artists now, first Shay O'Dowd, then we have Kerr Mercer with Alcohol, and Steve Lacey with Oh Yeah. But first, Headspace from Shay O'Dowd.

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will fade eventually. So if our time is running out, day after day, we'll make the mundane a masterpiece. Oh my, my, oh my, my love, I take one look at you, you're taking me out.

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1: In the first 9 months of this year, almost 238,000 boxes were landed at the whitefish markets of Lerwick and Scullawa. The almost 238,000 boxes compared to 254,000 boxes in the first 9 months of last year, 266,000 boxes in the first 9 months of the year before, and 291,000 boxes in 2023. The landings in the 22 landing days in September came to an average of over 1,300 boxes a day, but 1,100 boxes have been landed today. More than 250 paid NHS placements will be made available to parents across Scotland, including in Shetland, if there is any interest, as part of Scottish Government efforts to eradicate child poverty. The paid placements cover roles such as porters, caterers, healthcare support workers, administration assistants and assistant technical officers will be available across all health boards, including NHS Shetland. The paid placements will typically last between 6 and 18 months, targeting those facing the greatest risk of poverty and helping more parents to access employment in Scotland's NHS. From today, opening hours at the NHS Shetland walk-in clinic in Grantfield will be 12 noon to 8 p.m. on weekdays, alongside the existing 9 a.m. to 5 p.m. weekend service. Patients are asked not to attend before 12 noon on weekdays. For now, those with appointments for the Child Health Department at the Gilbert Bain Hospital will have to use the main hospital reception entrance. While scaffolding work is underway, access through the Gilbertson Road entrance to Child Health is closed, as is the car park off Gilbertson Road. The scaffolding is to allow for work on the upper flat roof section on the south end of what was originally the staff accommodation block of the Gilbert Bain Hospital, which was built between 1959 and 1961. Since the 1980s, the building has been used for a variety of purposes, including patient travel, child health and offices. The roofing works are scheduled to begin a week on Wednesday and to be completed by the following Thursday, after which the scaffolding will be dismantled and removed. Scottish salmon farms, including representatives of Scottish Sea Farms, which is the top salmon farming company in Shetland, and three other of Scotland's biggest farm salmon producers, have launched a five-day trade mission to New Delhi and Mumbai in India, hoping to target a new export market worth up to £130 million a year over the next decade. This is the first time that producers have been brought together for a dedicated overseas trade mission anywhere in the world. The weather and the wind will be southwesterly to westerly, strong breeze force 6, decreasing to westerly, fresh breeze force 5. The temperature will be 13 degrees.
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1: Next, it's Damon Ballard and West Lothian's The Snuts with Defibrillator and Bruno Mars with a new song called Dance With Me. It's Damon Ballard and Loser.

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1: In the first 9 months of this year, almost 238,000 boxes were landed at the whitefish markets of Lerwick and Scullawa. The almost 238,000 boxes compared to 254,000 boxes in the first 9 months of last year, 266,000 boxes in the first 9 months of the year before, and 291,000 boxes in 2023. The landings in the 22 landing days in September came to an average of over 1,300 boxes a day, but 1,100 boxes have been landed today. More than 250 paid NHS placements will be made available to parents across Scotland, including in Shetland, if there is any interest, as part of Scottish Government efforts to eradicate child poverty. The paid placements covering roles such as porters, caterers, healthcare support workers, administration assistants and assistant technical officers will be available across all health boards, including NHS Shetland. The paid placements will typically last between 6 and 18 months, targeting those facing the greatest risk of poverty and helping more parents to access employment in Scotland's NHS. From today, opening hours at the NHS Shetland walk-in clinic in Grantfield will be 12 noon to 8pm on weekdays, alongside the existing 9am to 5pm weekend service. Patients are asked not to attend before 12 noon on weekdays. For now, those with appointments for the Child Health Department at the Gilbert Bain Hospital will have to use the main hospital reception entrance. While scaffolding work is underway, access through the Gilbertson Road entrance to Child Health is closed, as is the car park off Gilbertson Road. The scaffolding is to allow for work on the upper flat roof section on the south end of what was originally the staff accommodation block of the Gilbert Bain Hospital, which was built between 1959 and 1961. Since the 1980s, the building has been used for a variety of purposes, including patient travel, child health and offices. The roofing works are scheduled to begin a week on Wednesday and to be completed by the following Thursday, after which the scaffolding will be dismantled and removed. Scottish Salmon Farms, including representatives of Scottish Sea Farms, which is the top salmon farming company in Shetland, and three other of Scotland's biggest farm salmon producers, have launched a five-day trade mission to New Delhi and Mumbai in India, hoping to target a new export market worth up to £130 million a year over the next decade. This is the first time that producers have been brought together for a dedicated overseas trade mission anywhere in the world. The weather and the wind will be southwesterly to westerly strong breeze force 6, decreasing to westerly fresh breeze force 5. The temperature will be 13 degrees.
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1: IBC. It's Cat's Eye, and they're in Charlie XCX, Chains of Love, and Alex Warren and Fever Dream, Animal from Cat's Eye.

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1: In the first 9 months of this year, almost 238,000 boxes were landed at the whitefish markets of Lerwick and Scullawer. The almost 238,000 boxes compared to 254,000 boxes in the first 9 months of last year, 266,000 boxes in the first 9 months of the year before, and 291,000 boxes in 2023. The landings in the 22 landing days in September came to an average of over 1,300 boxes a day, but 1,100 boxes have been landed today. More than 250 paid NHS placements will be made available to parents across Scotland, including in Shetland, if there is any interest, as part of Scottish Government efforts to eradicate child poverty. The paid placements cover roles such as porters, caterers, healthcare support workers, administration assistants and assistant technical officers, will be available across all health boards, including NHS Shetland. The paid placements will typically last between 6 and 18 months, targeting those facing the greatest risk of poverty and helping more parents to access employment in Scotland's NHS. From today, opening hours at the NHS Shetland walk-in clinic in Grantfield will be 12 noon to 8pm on weekdays, alongside the existing 9am to 5pm weekend service. Patients are asked not to attend before 12 noon on weekdays. For now, those with appointments for the Child Health Department at the Gilbert Bain Hospital will have to use the main hospital reception entrance. While scaffolding work is on the way, access through the Gilbertson Road entrance to Child Health is closed, as is the car park off Gilbertson Road. The scaffolding is to allow for work on the upper flat roof section on the south end of what was originally the staff accommodation block of the Gilbert Bain Hospital, which was built between 1959 and 1961. Since the 1980s, the building has been used for a variety of purposes, including patient travel, child health and offices. The roofing works are scheduled to begin a week on Wednesday and to be completed by the following Thursday, after which the scaffolding will be dismantled and removed. Scottish salmon farms, including representatives of Scottish Sea Farms, which is the top salmon farming company in Shetland, and three other of Scotland's biggest farm salmon producers, have launched a five-day trade mission to New Delhi and Mumbai in India, hoping to target a new export market worth up to £130 million a year over the next decade. This is the first time that producers have been brought together for a dedicated overseas trade mission anywhere in the world. The weather and the wind will be southwesterly to westerly, strong breeze force 6, decreasing to westerly, fresh breeze force 5. The temperature will be 13 degrees.
0: Events coming soon from Shetland Arts. If you love to sing, this is the perfect class for you. Just Sing is an informal singing group for anyone aged 16 plus, while Voice Notes brings S1 to S6 together to sing together. Both groups meet on Thursdays and are led by Suzanne Briggs, with plenty of fun and no singing experience needed. Just bring yourself and have a go. Our Shetland Youth Theatre Intensive will provide an opportunity for any young person aged 12 to 19 with an interest in theatre to create a production from start to finish. The Intensive is from Sunday the 11th to Thursday the 15th of October. Join us for Between Light and Sound, an immersive electronic music night by Nightmix, featuring DJs Drosso and Bex on Saturday the 17th of October. Mareel Minis is a new monthly series of children's short films and creative workshops exploring the film's stories. Our first one takes place on Sunday the 18th of October. Go to shetlandarts.org for more information and to book tickets.
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1: LBC. Dua Lipa and then Cami Barnes' Hand Runaway and Olivia Rodrigo and Stupid Song. 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

They say the holy water's watered down, and this town's lost its faith. Our colors will fade eventually, so if our time is running out, day after day, we'll make the mundane a masterpiece. Oh my, my, oh my, my love, I take one look at you, you're taking me out.

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1: Talk customers are among the worst affected in Shetland by Shepherd 2 cable outages and other telecommunications disruptions. The reason is that TalkTalk has no backup route in Shetland, and the lack of resilience results in the loss of service, including phone and broadband, during a Shepherd outage. One reason for this is that BT have withdrawn some services from TalkTalk due to lack of payment. Then today, it was revealed that BT had agreed to save TalkTalk and its wholesale platform X communications business from what was described as a genuinely unprecedented situation that could have impacted telecoms for TalkTalk's 2.5 million customers. But then the UK Government Culture Secretary Lisa Nandy ordered the competition regulator to investigate the planned rescue. This means that TalkTalk customers in Shetland will have to wait longer for the possibility of backup until the situation is resolved. The drilling, blasting and dredging is concentrating on the central part of Lerwick's main harbour rather than also in Dalesford. This does not affect the arrivals and departure of the Northlink vessels by the south entrance. East of Mayor's Jetty are the dredger Odin and the tug Terramara, and east of the Homscoth Jetty are the dredger Rockmate and the tug Duke. The tugs Jenny D and the Duchess are at Homscoth 1, and the cargo boat Shetland Trader, with explosives for blasting, is at anchor in Dalesford. 20 Norwegian fishing boats have been sheltering in Lerwick Harbour. Most are of the 40-metre class of Norwegian pelagic vessel. In the first 9 months of this year, almost 238,000 boxes were landed at the whitefish markets of Lerwick and Scullowa. The almost 238,000 boxes compared to 254,000 boxes in the first 9 months of last year. More than 250 paid NHS placements will be made available to parents across Scotland, including in Shetland, if there is any interest, as part of Scottish Government efforts to eradicate child poverty. The paid placements covering roles such as porters, caterers, healthcare support workers, administration assistants and assistant technical officers will be available across all health boards, including NHS Shetland. The paid placements will typically last between 6 and 18 months. 53 people have been charged in the latest crackdown on criminal and antisocial biking in Aberdeen, and 38 vehicles were seized. Police Scotland said the operation targeted e-motorcycles, adapted e-bikes and e-scooters, as well as petrol motorcycles across the city. A project at the University of Glasgow is planning for whisky to be aged in space for the first time. This is part of an experiment which will measure how the spirit ages in the environment beyond Earth's atmosphere. Engineers at the university and in Japan plan to launch the CubeSat Space Puffin in 2028, sending the satellite containing samples of the alcohol and its base ingredients on a 5-year mission to orbit the Earth. Countering the claim that younger adults are the most online savvy, a report on consumer harm across Scotland shows that young adults are the most likely to be ripped off, scammed or left out of pocket. Research by Consumer Scotland found that 6 in 10 people experience some form of consumer detriment. For the first time in 3 years, the average interest rate on new 5-year fixed mortgages deal has hit 6%. The cost of home loans has been rising in recent weeks, and since the Iran war began, global economic uncertainty has been pushing up the cost of deals. Andrew Mountbatten Windsor is taking legal action against the police following his arrest early this summer, with a private hearing to take place at the High Court on Thursday. The former prince was detained on his 66th birthday in February on suspicion of misconduct in public office over his links to paedophile Jeffrey Epstein. An official of the US Pentagon has confirmed the removal of the US Air Force's bombers from RAF Fairford and Gloucestershire, including B-1s, B-2s and B-52s. 3 of the US planes are known to have landed in South Dakota. Because of the alleged urgency of the situation, some planes and crew left while refueling flights were still being arranged. The weather and the wind will be westerly strong breeze force 6, decreasing overnight to fresh breeze force 5. The temperature will be 13 degrees.
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1: IBC. It's Tame Impala, then Kerr Mercer with Terrified, and Madonna and Charlie's XCX and Dance the Terry After Hours. Loser from Tame Impala.

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1: Top customers are among the worst affected in Shetland by Shefa 2 cable outages and other telecommunications disruptions. The reason is that TalkTalk has no backup route in Shetland, and the lack of resilience results in the loss of service, including phone and broadband, during a Shefa outage. One reason for this is that BT have withdrawn some services from TalkTalk due to lack of payment. Then today, it was revealed that BT had agreed to save TalkTalk and its wholesale platform X communications business from what was described as a genuinely unprecedented situation that could have impacted telecoms for TalkTalk's 2.5 million customers. But then the UK Government Culture Secretary Lisa Nandy ordered the competition regulator to investigate the planned rescue. This means that TalkTalk customers in Shetland will have to wait longer for the possibility of backup until the situation is resolved. The drilling, blasting and dredging is concentrating on the central part of Lerwick's main harbour rather than also in Daylesford. This does not affect the arrivals and departure of the Northlink vessels by the south entrance. East of Mayor's Jetty are the dredger Odin and the tug Terramara, and east of the Homscoth Jetty are the dredger Rockmate and the tug Duke. The tugs Jenny D and the Duchess are at Homscoth 1, and the cargo boat Shetland Trader with explosives for blasting is at anchor in Daylesford. 20 Norwegian fishing boats have been sheltering in Lerwick Harbour. Most are of the 40-metre class of Norwegian pelagic vessel. In the first 9 months of this year, almost 238,000 boxes were landed at the whitefish markets of Lerwick and Scullowa. The almost 238,000 boxes compared to 254,000 boxes in the first 9 months of last year. More than 250 paid NHS placements will be made available to parents across Scotland, including in Shetland, if there is any interest, as part of Scottish Government efforts to eradicate child poverty. The paid placements covering roles such as porters, caterers, healthcare support workers, administration assistants and assistant technical officers will be available across all health boards, including NHS Shetland. The paid placements will typically last between 6 and 18 months. The weather and the wind will be westerly, strong breeze force 6, decreasing overnight to fresh breeze force 5. The temperature will be 13 degrees.
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1: SIBC. It's Still a Lefty, then Taylor Swift with Elizabeth Taylor, and Lewis Capaldi with Stay Love. Boston from Still a Lefty. On a train.

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1: Top customers are among the worst affected in Shetland by Sheffield 2 cable outages and other telecommunications disruptions. The reason is that TalkTalk has no backup route in Shetland, and the lack of resilience results in the loss of service, including phone and broadband, during a Sheffield outage. One reason for this is that BT had withdrawn some services from TalkTalk due to lack of payment. Then today, it was revealed that BT had agreed to save TalkTalk and its wholesale platform X communications business from what was described as a genuinely unprecedented situation that could have impacted telecoms for TalkTalk's 2.5 million customers. But then the UK Government Culture Secretary Lisa Nandy ordered the competition regulator to investigate the planned rescue. This means that TalkTalk customers in Shetland will have to wait longer for the possibility of backup until the situation is resolved. The drilling, blasting and dredging is concentrating on the central part of Lerwick's main harbour rather than also in Dalesford. This does not affect the arrivals and departure of the Northlink vessels by the south entrance. East of Mayor's Jetty are the dredger Odin and the tug Terramara, and east of the Homscoth Jetty are the dredger Rockmate and the tug Duke. The tugs Jenny D and the Duchess are at Homscoth 1, and the cargo boat Shetland Trader with explosives for blasting is at anchor in Dalesford. 20 Norwegian fishing boats have been sheltering in Lerwick Harbour. Most are of the 40-metre class of Norwegian pelagic vessel. In the first 9 months of this year, almost 238,000 boxes were landed at the whitefish markets of Lerwick and Scullowa. The almost 238,000 boxes compared to 254,000 boxes in the first 9 months of last year. More than 250 paid NHS placements will be made available to parents across Scotland, including in Shetland, if there is any interest, as part of Scottish Government efforts to eradicate child poverty. The paid placements covering roles such as porters, caterers, healthcare support workers, administration assistants and assistant technical officers will be available across all health boards, including NHS Shetland. The paid placements will typically last between 6 and 18 months. The weather and the wind will be westerly, strong breeze force 6, decreasing overnight to fresh breeze force 5. The temperature will be 13 degrees.
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Let's get the party started. See you at the bar, you was hardly talking. That's when I knew that your heart was scarring. Friends to lovers need a part to star in. Like, wait, babe, let me

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1: Top customers are among the worst affected in Shetland by Shefa 2 cable outages and other telecommunications disruptions. The reason is that TalkTalk has no backup route in Shetland, and the lack of resilience results in the loss of service, including phone and broadband, during a Shefa outage. One reason for this is that BT have withdrawn some services from TalkTalk due to lack of payment. Then today, it was revealed that BT had agreed to save TalkTalk and its wholesale platform X communications business from what was described as a genuinely unprecedented situation that could have impacted telecoms for TalkTalk's 2.5 million customers. But then the UK Government Culture Secretary Lisa Nandy ordered the competition regulator to investigate the planned rescue. This means that TalkTalk customers in Shetland will have to wait longer for the possibility of backup until the situation is resolved. The drilling, blasting and dredging is concentrating on the central part of Lerwick's main harbour rather than also in Dalesford. This does not affect the arrivals and departure of the Northlink vessels by the south entrance. East of Mayor's Jetty are the dredger Odin and the tug Terramara, and east of the Homscoth Jetty are the dredger Rockmate and the tug Duke. The tugs Jenny D and the Duchess are at Homscoth 1, and the cargo boat Shetland Trader with explosives for blasting is at anchor in Dalesford. 20 Norwegian fishing boats have been sheltering in Lerwick Harbour. Most are of the 40-metre class of Norwegian pelagic vessel. In the first 9 months of this year, almost 238,000 boxes were landed at the whitefish markets of Lerwick and Skalawa. The almost 238,000 boxes compared to 254,000 boxes in the first 9 months of last year. More than 250 paid NHS placements will be made available to parents across Scotland, including in Shetland, if there is any interest, as part of Scottish Government efforts to eradicate child poverty. The paid placements covering roles such as porters, caterers, healthcare support workers, administration assistants and assistant technical officers will be available across all health boards, including NHS Shetland. The paid placements will typically last between 6 and 18 months. The weather and the wind will be westerly, strong breeze force 6, decreasing overnight to fresh breeze force 5. The temperature will be 13 degrees.
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1: 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Now we have Alex Warren and then Lady Gaga and Bruno Mars and Die With A Smile. And the Sugar Babes are the current single called Ghost.
0: They say the holy water's watered down, and this town's lost its faith. 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
2: Let's go.

Ladies and gentlemen, I'm gonna tell you about one of the many men. Name is irrelevant, height is irrelevant. He was 1 out of 10, I wish that I knew it then. I'm still recovering.

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1: Top customers are among the worst affected in Shetland by Shepherd 2 cable outages and other telecommunications disruptions. The reason is that TalkTalk has no backup route in Shetland, and the lack of resilience results in the loss of service, including phone and broadband, during a Shepherd outage. One reason for this is that BT have withdrawn some services from TalkTalk due to lack of payment. Then today, it was revealed that BT had agreed to save TalkTalk and its wholesale platform X communications business from what was described as a genuinely unprecedented situation that could have impacted telecoms for TalkTalk's 2.5 million customers. But then the UK Government Culture Secretary Lisa Nandy ordered the competition regulator to investigate the planned rescue. This means that TalkTalk customers in Shetland will have to wait longer for the possibility of backup until the situation is resolved. The drilling, blasting and dredging is concentrating on the central part of Lerwick's main harbour rather than also in Dalesford. This does not affect the arrivals and departure of the Northlink vessels by the south entrance. East of Mayor's Jetty are the dredger Odin and the tug Terramara, and east of the Homscoth Jetty are the dredger Rockmate and the tug Duke. The tugs Jenny D and the Duchess are at Homscoth 1, and the cargo boat Shetland Trader with explosives for blasting is at anchor in Dalesford. 20 Norwegian fishing boats have been sheltering in Lerwick Harbour. Most are of the 40-metre class of Norwegian pelagic vessel. In the first 9 months of this year, almost 238,000 boxes were landed at the whitefish markets of Lerwick and Scullaver. The almost 238,000 boxes compared to 254,000 boxes in the first 9 months of last year. More than 250 paid NHS placements will be made available to parents across Scotland, including in Shetland, if there is any interest, as part of Scottish Government efforts to eradicate child poverty. The paid placements covering roles such as porters, caterers, healthcare support workers, administration assistants and assistant technical officers will be available across all health boards, including NHS Shetland. The paid placements will typically last between 6 and 18 months. 53 people have been charged in the latest crackdown on criminal and antisocial biking in Aberdeen, and 38 vehicles were seized. Police Scotland said the operation targeted e-motorcycles, adapted e-bikes and e-scooters, as well as petrol motorcycles across the city. A project at the University of Glasgow is planning for whisky to be aged in space for the first time. This is part of an experiment which will measure how the spirit ages in the environment beyond Earth's atmosphere. Engineers at the university and in Japan plan to launch the CubeSat Space Puffin in 2028, sending the satellite containing samples of the alcohol and its base ingredients on a 5-year mission to orbit the Earth. Countering the claim that younger adults are the most online savvy, a report on consumer harm across Scotland shows that young adults are the most likely to be ripped off, scammed or left out of pocket. Research by Consumer Scotland found that 6 in 10 people experience some form of consumer detriment. For the first time in 3 years, the average interest rate on new 5-year fixed mortgages deal has hit 6%. The cost of home loans has been rising in recent weeks, and since the Iran war began, global economic uncertainty has been pushing up the cost of deals. Andrew Mountbatten-Windsor is taking legal action against the police following his arrest early this summer, with a private hearing to take place at the High Court on Thursday. The former prince was detained on his 66th birthday in February on suspicion of misconduct in public office over his links to paedophile Jeffrey Epstein. An official of the US Pentagon has confirmed the removal of the US Air Force's bombers from RAF Fairford and Gloucestershire, including B-1s, B-2s and B-52s. 3 of the US planes are known to have landed in South Dakota. Because of the alleged urgency of the situation, some planes and crew left while refueling flights were still being arranged. The weather and the wind will be westerly, strong breeze force 6, decreasing overnight to fresh breeze force 5. The temperature will be 13 degrees.
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1: 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Golden from Huntrix.

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1: Top customers are among the worst affected in Shetland by Shefa 2 cable outages and other telecommunications disruptions. The reason is that TalkTalk has no backup route in Shetland, and the lack of resilience results in the loss of service, including phone and broadband, during a Shefa outage. One reason for this is that BT have withdrawn some services from TalkTalk due to lack of payment. Then today, it was revealed that BT had agreed to save TalkTalk and its wholesale platform X communications business from what was described as a genuinely unprecedented situation that could have impacted telecoms for TalkTalk's 2.5 million customers. But then the UK Government Culture Secretary Lisa Nandy ordered the competition regulator to investigate the planned rescue. This means that TalkTalk customers in Shetland will have to wait longer for the possibility of backup until the situation is resolved. The drilling, blasting and dredging is concentrating on the central part of Lerwick's main harbour rather than also in Dalesford. This does not affect the arrivals and departure of the Northlink vessels by the south entrance. East of Mayor's Jetty are the dredger Odin and the tug Terramara, and east of the Homscoth Jetty are the dredger Rockmate and the tug Duke. The tugs Jenny D and the Duchess are at Homscoth 1, and the cargo boat Shetland Trader with explosives for blasting is at anchor in Dalesford. 20 Norwegian fishing boats have been sheltering in Lerwick Harbour. Most are of the 40-metre class of Norwegian pelagic vessel. In the first 9 months of this year, almost 238,000 boxes were landed at the whitefish markets of Lerwick and Scullowa. The almost 238,000 boxes compared to 254,000 boxes in the first 9 months of last year. More than 250 paid NHS placements will be made available to parents across Scotland, including in Shetland, if there is any interest, as part of Scottish Government efforts to eradicate child poverty. The paid placements covering roles such as porters, caterers, healthcare support workers, administration assistants and assistant technical officers will be available across all health boards, including NHS Shetland. The paid placements will typically last between 6 and 18 months. 53 people have been charged in the latest crackdown on criminal and antisocial biking in Aberdeen, and 38 vehicles were seized. Police Scotland said the operation targeted e-motorcycles, adapted e-bikes and e-scooters, as well as petrol motorcycles across the city. A project at the University of Glasgow is planning for whisky to be aged in space for the first time. This is part of an experiment which will measure how the spirit ages in the environment beyond Earth's atmosphere. Engineers at the university and in Japan plan to launch the CubeSat Space Puffin in 2028, sending the satellite containing samples of the alcohol and its base ingredients on a 5-year mission to orbit the Earth. Countering the claim that younger adults are the most online savvy, a report on consumer harm across Scotland shows that young adults are the most likely to be ripped off, scammed or left out of pocket. Research by Consumer Scotland found that 6 in 10 people experience some form of consumer detriment. For the first time in 3 years, the average interest rate on new 5-year fixed mortgages deal has hit 6%. The cost of home loans has been rising in recent weeks, and since the Iran war began, global economic uncertainty has been pushing up the cost of deals. Andrew Mountbatten-Windsor is taking legal action against the police following his arrest early this summer, with a private hearing to take place at the High Court on Thursday. The former prince was detained on his 66th birthday in February on suspicion of misconduct in public office over his links to paedophile Jeffrey Epstein. An official of the US Pentagon has confirmed the removal of the US Air Force's bombers from RAF Fairford and Gloucestershire, including B-1s, B-2s and B-52s. 3 of the US planes are known to have landed in South Dakota. Because of the alleged urgency of the situation, some planes and crew left while refueling flights were still being arranged. The weather and the wind will be westerly, strong breeze force 6, decreasing overnight to fresh breeze force 5. The temperature with 13 degrees.
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1: 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It's Ariana Grande, then Wolf Alice, Bloom Baby Bloom, and Malcolm Todd, Earrings. Hate That I Made You Love Me, it's Ariana Grande.

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1: Talk Talk customers are among the worst affected in Shetland by Shefa 2 cable outages and other telecommunications disruptions. The reason is that Talk Talk has no backup route in Shetland, and the lack of resilience results in the loss of service, including phone and broadband, during a Shefa outage. One reason for this is that BT have withdrawn some services from Talk Talk due to lack of payment. Then today, it was revealed that BT had agreed to save TalkTalk and its wholesale platform X communications business from what was described as a genuinely unprecedented situation that could have impacted telecoms for TalkTalk's 2.5 million customers. But then the UK Government Culture Secretary Lisa Nandy ordered the competition regulator to investigate the planned rescue. This means that TalkTalk customers on Shetland will have to wait longer for the possibility of backup until the situation is resolved. The drilling, blasting and dredging is concentrating on the central part of Lerwick's main harbour rather than also in Dalesford. This does not affect the arrivals and departure of the Northlink vessels by the south entrance. East of Mayor's Jetty are the dredger Odin and the tug Terramara, and east of the Homscoth Jetty are the dredger Rockmate and the tug Duke. The tugs Jenny D and the Duchess are at Homscoth 1, and the cargo boat Shetland Trader with explosives for blasting is at anchor in Dalesford. 20 Norwegian fishing boats have been sheltering in Lerwick Harbour. Most are of the 40-metre class of Norwegian pelagic vessel. In the first 9 months of this year, almost 238,000 boxes were landed at the whitefish markets of Lerwick and Scullowa. The almost 238,000 boxes compared to 254,000 boxes in the first 9 months of last year. More than 250 paid NHS placements will be made available to parents across Scotland, including in Shetland, if there is any interest, as part of Scottish Government efforts to eradicate child poverty. The paid placements covering roles such as porters, caterers, healthcare support workers, administration assistants and assistant technical officers will be available across all health boards, including NHS Shetland. The paid placements will typically last between 6 and 18 months. 53 people have been charged in the latest crackdown on criminal and antisocial biking in Aberdeen, and 38 vehicles were seized. Police Scotland said the operation targeted e-motorcycles, adapted e-bikes and e-scooters, as well as petrol motorcycles across the city. A project at the University of Glasgow is planning for whisky to be aged in space for the first time. This is part of an experiment which will measure how the spirit ages in the environment beyond Earth's atmosphere. Engineers at the university and in Japan plan to launch the CubeSat Space Puffin in 2028, sending the satellite containing samples of the alcohol and its base ingredients on a 5-year mission to orbit the Earth. Countering the claim that younger adults are the most online savvy, a report on consumer harm across Scotland shows that young adults are the most likely to be ripped off, scammed or left out of pocket. Research by Consumer Scotland found that 6 in 10 people experience some form of consumer detriment. For the first time in 3 years, the average interest rate on new 5-year fixed mortgages deal has hit 6%. The cost of home loans has been rising in recent weeks, and since the Iran war began, global economic uncertainty has been pushing up the cost of deals. Andrew Mountbatten-Windsor is taking legal action against the police following his arrest early this summer, with a private hearing to take place at the High Court on Thursday. The former prince was detained on his 66th birthday in February on suspicion of misconduct in public office over his links to paedophile Jeffrey Epstein. An official of the US Pentagon has confirmed the removal of the US Air Force's bombers from RAF Fairford and Gloucestershire, including B-1s, B-2s and B-52s. 3 of the US planes are known to have landed in South Dakota. Because of the alleged urgency of the situation, some planes and crew left while refueling flights were still being arranged. The weather and the wind will be westerly strong breeze force 6, decreasing overnight to fresh breeze force 5. The temperature will be 13 degrees.
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1: SIBC. Hamish Hawk, then Callum Bowie, Edge of the World. That's two Scottish artists, one after the other. And then we have Ash with Stop the Wedding. But first of all, I Select Empty. It's Hamish Hawk from Edinburgh.

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there she danced under the weight of her cloud. But for the first time in a long time, she believed that one day she would again feel the sun. She must be patient. She must have faith in the seeds that are planted beneath the snow. She must hold on, and she must let go.

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1: Talk Talk customers are among the worst affected in Shetland by Sheffield 2 cable outages and other telecommunications disruptions. The reason is that Talk Talk has no backup route in Shetland, and that lack of resilience results in the loss of service, including phone and broadband, during a Sheffield outage. One reason for this is that BT had withdrawn some services from Talk Talk due to lack of payment. Then on Monday it was revealed that BT had agreed to save Talk Talk and its wholesale platform X Communications business from what was described as a genuinely unprecedented situation that could have impacted telecoms for Talk Talk's 2.5 million customers. But then the UK Government Culture Secretary Lisa Nandy ordered the competition regulator to investigate the planned rescue. This means that Talk Talk customers in Shetland will have to wait longer for the possibility of backup until the situation is resolved. The drilling, blasting and dredging is concentrating on the central part of Lerwick's main harbour rather than also in Dalesville. This does not affect the arrivals and departure of the Northlink vessels by the south entrance. East of Mayor's Jetty are the dredger Odin and the tug Terramara, and east of Homskirk Jetty are the dredger Rockmate and the tug Duke. The tugs Jenny D and the Duchess are at Homskirk 1, and the cargo boat Shetland Trader with explosives for blasting is at Dalesville. 20 Norwegian fishing boats have been sheltering in Lerwick Harbour, most are off the 40-metre class of Norwegian pelagic vessel.
2: Did you know that?
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2: Talk Talk customers are among the worst affected in Shetland by Sheffield 2 cable outages and other telecommunications disruptions. The reason is that Talk Talk has no backup route in Shetland, and that lack of resilience results in the loss of service, including phone and broadband, during a Sheffield outage. One reason for this is that BT had withdrawn some services from Talk Talk due to lack of payment. Then on Monday it was revealed that BT had agreed to save Talk Talk and its wholesale platform X Communications business from what was described as a genuinely unprecedented situation that could have impacted telecoms for Talk Talk's 2.5 million customers. But then the UK Government Culture Secretary Lisa Nandy ordered the competition regulator to investigate the planned rescue. This means that Talk Talk customers in Shetland will have to wait longer for the possibility of backup until the situation is resolved. The drilling, blasting and dredging is concentrating on the central part of Lerwick's main harbour rather than also in Dalesford. This does not affect the arrivals and departure of the Northlink vessels by the south entrance. East of Mayor's Jetty are the dredger Odin and the tug Terramara, and east of Homskirk Jetty are the dredger Rockmaid and the tug Duke. The tugs Jenny D and the Duchess are at Homskirk 1, and the cargo boat Shetland Trader with explosives for blasting is at Dalesford. 20 Norwegian fishing boats have been sheltering in Lerwick Harbour, most are off the 40-metre class of Norwegian pelagic vessel.
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0: 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JB's
1: 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Picture your child's nose. A weird thing to ask, yes, but stay with me. Picture their nose. 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And help beat flu with a wee scoosh. 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
2: Three Scottish artists in a row now, starting with Michael Cassidy, and then we have The Eves from Edinburgh and Both Sides, and then we have Sherry Dowd with Headspace. But first, it's Michael Cassidy with The Nurse's Son.

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1: Tok Tok customers are among the worst affected in Shetland by Sheffield 2 cable outages and other telecommunications disruptions. The reason is that Tok Tok has no backup route in Shetland and that lack of resilience results in the loss of service, including phone and broadband, during a Sheffield outage. One reason for this is that BT had withdrawn some services on Tok Tok due to lack of payment. Then on Monday it was revealed that BT had agreed to save TalkTalk and its wholesale platform X Communications business from what was described as a genuinely unprecedented situation that could have impacted telecoms for TalkTalk's 2.5 million customers. But then the UK Government Culture Secretary Lisa Nandy ordered the competition regulator to investigate the planned rescue. This means that TalkTalk customers in Shetland will have to wait longer for the possibility of backup until the situation is resolved. The drilling, blasting and dredging is concentrating on the central part of Lerwick's main harbour rather than also in Dalesford. This does not affect the arrivals and departure of the Northlink vessels by the south entrance. East of Mears Jetty are the dredger Odin and the tug Terramara, and east of Homskirk Jetty are the dredger Rockmate and the tug Duke. The tugs Jenny D and the Duchess are at Homskirk 1, and the cargo boat Shetland Trader with explosives for blasting is at Dalesford. 20 Norwegian fishing boats have been sheltering in Lerwick Harbour, most are off the 40-metre class of Norwegian pelagic vessel.
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1: Ella Langley and then David Guetta, One Republic, I Don't Wanna Wait, and Cat's Eye, Animal, Be Her, Ella Langley.

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1: Talk Talk customers are among the worst affected in Shetland by Sheffield 2 cable outages and other telecommunications disruptions. The reason is that Talk Talk has no backup route in Shetland and that lack of resilience results in the loss of service, including phone and broadband, during a Sheffield outage. One reason for this is that BT had withdrawn some services from Talk Talk due to lack of payment. Then on Monday it was revealed that BT had agreed to save TalkTalk and its wholesale platform X Communications business from what was described as a genuinely unprecedented situation that could have impacted telecoms for TalkTalk's 2.5 million customers. But then the UK Government Culture Secretary Lisa Nandy ordered the competition regulator to investigate the planned rescue. This means that TalkTalk customers in Shetland will have to wait longer for the possibility of backup until the situation is resolved. The drilling, blasting and dredging is concentrating on the central part of Lerwick's main harbour rather than also in Dalesville. This does not affect the arrivals and departure of the Northlink vessels by the south entrance. East of Mayor's Jetty are the dredger Odin and the tug Terramara, and east of Homskirk Jetty are the dredger Rockmate and the tug Duke. The tugs Jenny D and the Duchess are at Homskirk 1, and the cargo boat Shetland Trader with explosives for blasting is at Dalesville. 20 Norwegian fishing boats have been sheltering in Lerwick Harbour, most are off the 40-metre class of Norwegian pelagic vessel.
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1: 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It's Taylor Swift and Ray Nightingale Lane and Sugar Babes Ghosts. 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

Let's get the party started. See you at the bar, you was hardly talking. That's when I knew that your heart was scarring. Friends to lovers need a part to star in. Like, wait, babe, let me

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1: Talk customers are among the worst affected in Shetland by Sheffield 2 cable outages and other telecommunications disruptions. The reason is that TalkTalk has no backup route in Shetland and that lack of resilience results in the loss of service, including phone and broadband, during a Sheffield outage. One reason for this is that BT had withdrawn some services on TalkTalk due to lack of payment. Then on Monday it was revealed that BT had agreed to save TalkTalk and its wholesale platform X Communications business from what was described as a genuinely unprecedented situation that could have impacted telecoms for TalkTalk's 2.5 million customers. But then the UK Government Culture Secretary Lisa Nandy ordered the competition regulator to investigate the planned rescue. This means that TalkTalk customers in Shetland will have to wait longer for the possibility of backup until the situation is resolved. The drilling, blasting and dredging is concentrating on the central part of Lerwick's main harbour rather than also in Dalesford. This does not affect the arrivals and departure of the Northlink vessels by the south entrance. East of Mayor's Jetty are the dredger Odin and the tug Terramara, and east of Homskirth Jetty are the dredger Rockmate and the tug Duke. The tugs Jenny D and the Duchess are at Homskirth 1, and the cargo boat Shetland Trader with explosives for blasting is at Dalesford. 20 Norwegian fishing boats have been sheltering in Lerwick Harbour, most are off the 40-metre class of Norwegian pelagic vessel.
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I don't know how we got to where we are. So far removed, I don't know where to start. 'Cause I've been away for far too long, but I implore you, please hold on. I beg you, please hold on. Love don't come easy to us, and it's killing me to hang on and hope it's enough. So I was just wondering,

We used to wait up and talk for hours on end. And it's got me thinking that lately something's changed.

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1: Talk Talk customers are among the worst affected in Shetland by Sheffield 2 cable outages and other telecommunications disruptions. The reason is that Talk Talk has no backup route in Shetland, and that lack of resilience results in the loss of service, including phone and broadband, during a Sheffield outage. One reason for this is that BT had withdrawn some services from Talk Talk due to lack of payment. Then on Monday it was revealed that BT had agreed to save TalkTalk and its wholesale platform X Communications business from what was described as a genuinely unprecedented situation that could have impacted telecoms for TalkTalk's 2.5 million customers. But then the UK Government Culture Secretary Lisa Nandy ordered the competition regulator to investigate the planned rescue. This means that TalkTalk customers in Shetland will have to wait longer for the possibility of backup until the situation is resolved. The drilling, blasting and dredging is concentrating on the central part of Lerwick's main harbour rather than also in Dalesford. This does not affect the arrivals and departure of the Northlink vessels by the south entrance. East of Mayor's Jetty are the dredger Odin and the tug Terramara, and east of Homskirk Jetty are the dredger Rockmate and the tug Duke. The tugs Jenny D and the Duchess are at Homskirk 1, and the cargo boat Shetland Trader with explosives for blasting is at Dalesford. 20 Norwegian fishing boats have been sheltering in Lerwick Harbour, most are off the 40-metre class of Norwegian pelagic vessel.

They say the 20s are the best years of your life, but I seem to be spending mine missing sunsets, cause I'm busy on my phone observing everyone else, how I compare and obsess, just me, my phone and these walls. And I've been sober for some months, but I can feel the demons waiting on my downfall. Since I'm so ugly and irrelevant, I've been losing friends as if I'm trying to get rid of them. I googled why I'm so desperate for validation.

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1: Talk Talk customers are among the worst affected in Shetland by Sheffield 2 cable outages and other telecommunications disruptions. The reason is that Talk Talk has no backup route in Shetland and that lack of resilience results in the loss of service, including phone and broadband, during a Sheffield outage. One reason for this is that BT had withdrawn some services from Talk Talk due to lack of payment. Then on Monday it was revealed that BT had agreed to save TalkTalk and its wholesale platform X Communications business from what was described as a genuinely unprecedented situation that could have impacted telecoms for TalkTalk's 2.5 million customers. But then the UK Government Culture Secretary Lisa Nandy ordered the competition regulator to investigate the planned rescue. This means that TalkTalk customers in Shetland will have to wait longer for the possibility of backup until the situation is resolved. The drilling, blasting and dredging is concentrating on the central part of Lerwick's main harbour rather than also in Dalesford. This does not affect the arrivals and departure of the Northlink vessels by the south entrance. East of Mayor's Jetty are the dredger Odin and the tug Terramara, and east of Homskirk Jetty are the dredger Rockmaid and the tug Duke. The tugs Jenny D and the Duchess are at Homskirk 1, and the cargo boat Shetland Trader with explosives for blasting is at Dalesford. 20 Norwegian fishing boats have been sheltering in Lerwick Harbour, most are off the 40-metre class of Norwegian pelagic vessels.